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on a warm summer's evening, on a train bound for nowhere, I met up with a gambler. We were both too tired to sleep, so we took turns of staring

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I called you here today for a bit of bad news. I won't be able to see you anymore because of my obligations and the ties that you have. 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

0: them and much more with me, Barry Scott, on the Lost 45s, records you never thought you'd hear again. 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
0: Well, an 87-year-old DoorDash driver in Vancouver, Washington, getting some financial support after mistakenly delivered food to the wrong address. The resident, Alona Diggity, shared his story on social media and launched a campaign after learning he was working long hours to cover basic living expenses. So the fundraiser has since raised more than $45,000 for him, with donations coming from supporters all around the world. So there it goes to show you, sometimes mistakes can lead to bigger and better things. And that's today's Feel Good Moments.
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0: 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Andy Carboni's got the latest. 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Morning, Andy. How are those roads looking?
2: Thanks, Larry. Final look at the roads on a Friday morning. Expressway north, stop and go for Ernsbrook Parkway to Southampton Street. HOV lane backed up once you get near the gas tank. 20 minutes into the city. Southbound the expressway busy from the South Bay Mall, the scene of an early crash.

0: them and much more with me, Barry Scott, on the Lost 45s, records you never thought you'd hear again. Lost 45 conversations include Charlie Daniels, Johnny Rivers, Justin Hayward of the Moody Blues, John Cafferty, Bobby Vinton, and Fred Cash of the Impressions. So miss the Lost 45s, America's largest music and interview library. 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

0: Easy 99.1. It is 9:21. It is Friday, May 29th, and on this day back in 1790, Rhode Island becomes the last of the original 13 colonies to ratify the Constitution. In 1919, Charles Streight files a patent for the automatic pop-up toaster. 1942, Bing Crosby records White Christmas, say that five times fast, for the soundtrack to his film Holiday Inn. The Oscar-winning song has been sold an estimated 100 million copies since then. In 1967, Elvis and Priscilla Presley hold a wedding reception for Egg Graceland for friends and family that were not at the original ceremony. And in 1980, Larry Bird beats out Magic Johnson for the NBA Rookie of the Year. We're feel good favorites on the way next, coming up on Easy 99.1.
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8: Mostly sunny day, and we are headed up towards 70. Now for tonight, with the showers, we will see mostly clouds fall back to 48. We do have a wind advisory along the coast for Saturday. Winds may easily top 40 miles per hour. We'll see the showers, some patchy fog. We're headed up to only around 54 And then a beautiful day for Sunday with sunshine. That afternoon high getting up close to 70. And those showers will be returning, it looks like, as we get into the work week on Monday. I'm Jeff Eno at the Weather Channel.
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1: And to you.
0: Thank you. I've got a request for your cafe.
1: What do we have?
0: She wore an itsy bitsy teeny weeny yellow polka dot bikini.
1: Well, I hope she's going to wear it after tomorrow because she might be chilly tomorrow.
0: That's right.
1: All right. Thank you.
0: Thank you. Bye-bye.
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0: 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This one off that Reader's Hardwood Supply text line. Thank you very much, Ann, in Charlestown. I'm going to put on the Ritz and go out this weekend. Hope your Ritz is waterproof.
1: If you're blue and you don't know where to go to, why don't you go where fashion sits? Putting on the Ritz. Different types who wear a day coat, pants with stripes and cutaway coat, perfect fits. Putting on the Ritz.

Easy 99.1. It is just a few minutes after 2 o'clock. It's Kevin Cronin Friday. Counting down to the weekend. Feel good favorites till 7 with the Beatles.

0: Easy 99.1. Not so easy, impossible question. Still out there. Here it is. This NBA star won the Rookie of the Year award on this date in 1980. Who is it? What do you think it is?
1: Robert Parrish.
0: Robert Parrish. No, not Robert Parrish.
1: Okay, good guess.
0: Thanks.
1: Thank you.
0: Yep. No, that's not it. Thanks.
1: Thank you. Magic Johnson.
0: Magic Johnson. No, not Magic Johnson. Thanks.
1: Okay, thank you.
0: Still looking for the answer. Here it is again. This NBA star won the Rookie of the Year award on this date, 1980. Who was it? It's a not-so-easy, impossible question.

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